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1: Channel 46.
0: Secured the dog in the backyard. The dog's sister also had ran away. It's in the backyard.

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0: Yeah, Highway 20 and Sisters in front of Weimar from White Texas. Hold on, please, sir.
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0: Charles over boy, 65265.

local units, punch permission on a truck complaint. Northbound and southbound on Cheyenne near the Deschutes Mobile Home Park. Speeding and running stop signs. Dispatch clear, 1655.

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1: 30.
0: It's going to be the China Hat area near Highway 97. It's a brush fire in the area, a stump on fire, and with potential to spread.
1: Copy from Double O.
0: All of the units just asked permission on a traffic complaint. It's going to be in the chute to Mobile Home Park on Cheyenne. Small white car, still going up and down. Just asked questions together.

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1: 54.
0: It's going to be near Fry Rear and Highway 20, RP versus a deer. It's a female, I think she's not injured, but is upset.
1: Copy, is it blocking?
0: I don't believe so.
1: Got me.

local units, dispatcher mission, I have a complaint. Northbound 97 from Northwest 139. From OSP, motorcycle on the parkway, speeds of 95. It's a Harley, rider wearing a black jacket and a helmet. Our OSP is attempting to catch up, but it is behind some cars right now.

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1: 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Fire has seen, law enforcement can clear.
2: Canoe 30, copy. Break, dispatch, canoe 30.
1: Canoe 30.
2: Keep them down the previous traffic plane, I'll be in route. 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

ですね、シーンが。

0: All local units, dispatch permission on jumping plane westbound Highway 20 near Milliken. It's going to be a semi-truck with a red deluxe written on the side. Past eight vehicles in a now passing zone. This is clear, 17 Coast.
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to turn I-15. 10 out of 15. I'm off duty. Good night. Good night. 1725.

0: 那个对方，这里的对方。
1: I'm behind the vehicle, 20 at Rickard, headed westbound.

0: off 11 traffic.
1: What off 11?
0: Jefferson and Highway 20 with a Ford F-150 no plate.
1: 17-3.

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0: One F 11, Amanda Davis, date of birth in 97. She's clear once, valid, Adam Metolius.
1: All right, copy. You can show me clear warning.
0: 1732. Dispatch North units, information on DUI complaint, southbound on Canal from Veterans Way, greenish-brown Jeep Liberty, Oregon personalized My Toad, returns to an address on Tommy Armor in Redmond, reported to be swerving all over, almost sideswiped the RP's vehicle. Info has been given to Redmond PD and OSP, dispatch clear 1733.
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0: It's gonna be Century Drive, just off of Huntington Road. It's an open line. RP saying I'm on the side of the road. A female now saying she's throwing up and breathing heavy.

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And then we'll hang up.

Paul Martinez, dispatch from HHL Traffic Plan, southbound from a, on a DUI, southbound from office 119, dark green Dodge truck, possible Washington plate, speeding and swerving, dispatch clear 1738.

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1: 1748. 10-David-36, dispatch for an MV injury.
2: 36, good. 30, by the way, it's right next to you.
1: This is going to be near Mapo 16, Highway 20. Vehicle went across the road, down an embankment, rolled over at least one time.
2: Got it, you can start fire. Coming from southeast side. Dispatch 10 is 30 en route.
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1: Copy.
0: And you can put A13 and A7 on as well.
3: And there it is, right.

Units responded to the MVA. This gives me a possible entrapment. It's a ways off the roadway, and driver appears to be elderly.

0: North, are you in?
1: North, are you in?
0: That Highway 20 east or west?
1: That is Highway 20 west, just past Old Man Roman.
0: Copy. You can have me.
2: Just the shoulder.
1: Good.
0: 20.
1: 1751.

0: So there's any day shift units from further out, they can disregard North 38th down the road, and I'm just arriving in a minute.
1: I copy.
2: Yes, sir. It's 10 to 30. I'm off.
1: 1751.
0: You can show 10 is 2 out.

0: Hash, hash 2, code 3 medics, I'm sure they're code 330 though. Medics are Cooley and 20. Copy, friends, it's about a 50 to 70 foot embankment down.
1: Just mentioned 330. I'm not with the driver, this is going to be off the field.

0: dispatch. Yeah, cheers, please.
1: Thank you.
0: 713 Paul Adam Adams. And 10A13 Tennis 2.
2: Good.
0: There's a blue car east of my patrol vehicle, a lady in a white shirt that witnessed it. If you get here, can you get information from her, please?
2: Yeah, copy. There's a blue car that I need to go chat with.
0: Dispatch, test 2, can you get her turn this plate?
1: 713 Paul Adam Adam, clear, current 2019 Volkswagen Jetta to Vicki Harrison, address in Bend.
0: Copy, get her.
1: 1956-56.
0: Copy this.

0: dispatch, Task 2 Nod units needed.
1: Task 2, did you say other units needed?
0: What code 4? No other units needed other than North 38, did you say?
1: I copy. Code 4, no other units besides 10 North 38.
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2: 1757.
0: Number 38 from David 30. Can you get a photo of the RL?
1: Yeah, what from the RL?
0: Can you get a photo from the RL?
2: Sure.
1: Copy.
0: Dispatch 2013, what's my number? 682-1533, last dispatch.
2: Catherine, spec is clear. Found.
1: Right. 10 David 30, 10 S2.
3: Yep.
1: Go ahead. Can you relay the fire? I got an open gate. Down the driveway, probably, it's next one to the west.
2: Keep driving.

0: That's 2A13.
1: Go ahead.
0: Are you going to take this crash, or is it supposed to be?
2: We'll just take it. I think they're a ways out still. Mr. Garter, see them on scene. We'll give it to them.
0: I've got with this thing, so...

0: ставиться-то не оцели.
1: Okay.
0: Just for the notes, Arlo's confirmed to be the driver. Medicine got transported, they'll be clear assistance.
1: 1806?

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1: Telephone line.
0: Off to you, good night.
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0: OSP is asking for code 1 cover. They are near North Twin Lake, both Mavos 24 South Century.
2: Special recorder.
0: Ten North Twin.
2: I'll just go forward and call the RP. You can clear us, and we'll be en route to OSP.
0: Okay.
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0: Tenora 29 dispatch.
2: Go ahead.
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1: We're going to jump over to Redmond tonight. Can you send me a message if anything pops off on our side?
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dispatch tends to. Can you add an address to the notes? Go ahead. 64141 Highway 20. I believe that's the address for the field the car's in.

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1: One up 11.
0: We got a call for you at Ogden Group Camp. It's going to be water spigot that's leaking. The RP thing is going to flood the campground by tomorrow.
1: Alright, copy.

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0: Could you please go again with that address? My cat is down.
1: It's going to be Ogden Group Camp, which is just off of Plina Lake Road near Mouth House 3.
0: Okay, I copy, thank you.

0: 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Welcome to 14, touch please.
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12-3, dispatch, Caleb CC, date of birth at 91, is clear, valid, not a bend. I not get a return on that tip tag.

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1: This is Sentinel 46. What my number?
2: 46.
1: 529-5031. That's the pain.
2: Sentinel 46 dispatch, William Pain, Denver 751, clear, valid, event.
1: I'm copy, go for it.

No scene of situation on a traffic complaint in Folsom Bend, approximately 5 minute time delay. Vehicle's northbound, 97 from mile post 135, the silver BMW, partial plate 74432. Speeding, weaving in and out of traffic. Dispatch is clear, thank you.

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1: Matthew?
0: It's going to be Boyd Acres and Builders Street, 296 Boyd David Union.
1: 90 places.

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1: Did you copy all that?
2: 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I'm in Robbie.

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1: Copy. Is the flag down unrelated to the unknown problem?
0: Affirmative.

0: Charlie, dispatch.
1: LA's, go ahead.
0: I wasn't sure if you wanted me to clear you off that fly down and put you back on the unknown, or if you're clear of both of those.
1: Yeah, I'm working on that. I'm
2: in the span.
0: You cut out a little. Confirming, you said you were working on that flag down.
1: Sure, I'm adding those.
0: Got it.

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1: Can you ping Ruth's phone on 29th floor?

Martina, say trail information on the traffic complaint, Southbound 97, Southwest 116. It is a semi dark gray tractor with a flatbed, unknown plate, tailgating with flashing its lights, BRP, Fashion Square, 2021.

0: can run a 35 dispatch detail for a DUI complaint. Southbound 97 from Knott. It's a semi-gray cab, white trailer, swerving all over the roadway. It's a California plate.
1: Dispatch us one. He's out of position. Can you notify OSP? We can go ahead and notify Sun River 2.

0: Sierra 35 dispatch, do you call for an MVI?
1: Good.
0: RP versus Deer, RP not injured, but the vehicle is totaled. Still going further.
1: I have.
2: Dispatch, has you was that at?
0: Nelson and Law Road.
2: Copy. You can hold that for me. I'll take care of it. I'll phrase for the civil.

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1: Test 2.
0: Keep it that. Vehicle pursuit gear up. I just talked to the RPM. Just going to add some notes.

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0: Pending intox at Highlander RV Park. 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They're next to the fence between Napa and the RV park. They're both intoxicated. Male has his pants down. Looks like there might be a security guard approaching them now.
1: Can I go and turn in my number?

0: 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They're moving on.
1: This is Westmore 21. It's Michael. And I'm caught by with him.
2: Copy.

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1: 三十斤。
0: Yeah, then I was doing moves on and SBC.

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0: Deschutes Market, Pioneer Loop with a white minivan. Plate is going to be 84 Charles David Johnson.

0: 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Will you show hands in custody?
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0: 827 Boy John George.
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0: cards for you in your flash.
1: Okay.
0: Stim's always did get a location on that phone as of about 15 minutes ago, hitting near an address off of Burgess near Arctic.
1: I know, we can just continue looking at this point.
0: Right.

0: 35, dispatch detail for an unwanted 60855 Jennings Road. There are two homes on this property, and a female associated with the other home isn't supposed to be on the property, and is sneaking around there. Still trying to get information.
1: Okay.

0: 35 to 5. Still kind of unclear what the situation is. Sounds like it might be a civil. That female is leaving with the ERP's son. Not sure if it's his girlfriend or how they're related.
1: Copy. I have a couple of DLs for possible subjects for Sam and Macy.
0: Okay.
1: 6-7-6-6-7-9-9 for Macy.
0: Copy. Go to the next.
1: 9-7-3-5-6-9-3.
0: Copy, and she's no longer on the property.
1: Copy, I'll call her with you.

0: RP thinks Mother's in danger. We're still trying to figure out exactly why. Elizabeth Redding and a Zachary Katz, she said that they are close to the shooting range on the east side of McGrath.
1: Oh. Did you make contact on your Jennings call?
0: Yeah.
2: On the unwanted call?
1: Not
2: sure. I'm still on the phone with her. I can start towards that. Just be...
1: Copy, thanks. I'll start that way, my non-sisters.
2: Copy, dispatch. To North 35, will be on that.
0: Copy.
1: 10 out of 2, 10 out of 45.
2: Okay.
1: I can come down and assist if you want.
2: That'd be great, thanks.
0: VIP advised she's on the phone with mom. Boyfriend was trying to take the phone away from her. RP heard mom say, "Don't hit me," and then the phone disconnected. Advised the boyfriend has a firearm. He normally keeps it on his person in his waistband or in his pickup truck. Unknown exactly. Possibly a white Ford F-150, unknown plate, brakes. Dispatch continuing, male house with Zachary Caps. We have him listed in locals as a transient. Got a date within 84. Clear, suspended.
2: No, 35, I copy.
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0: 10 or 35, number 46.
1: Good.
0: Just for info, last time I contacted him, he had a Pelican, looked like a rifle in his truck.
1: Copy, thanks. Tenor 35, Dado 45. Yes. I think in this area, maybe probably north on the graph with like two or three entrances up.
2: Copy, north on Pelican Highway. Dispatch S-11. Go ahead and add me in the PAL vehicle.

0: Nora 35. Mom's address is off of Larry Epstein.
1: All right, copy. Can we check history to see if she's got a vehicle that we have a record of?
0: Affirm.

0: center on 45.
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0: Male half is going to have a shooting complaint. I think my two calls for service into his cat history. It's going to have coordinates and most likely where we're at.

0: inch responding. Female's vehicle should be a 2015 silver Chevy Silverado, plates 896 Queen Lincoln Zebra.
1: Did I copy? 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
0: Silver?
1: No, I can't.

0: units are sized to the domestic. Zachary's got a 2000 Ford F-150 registered to him. Plate is 527 Frank John Boy. I believe it's white in color.
1: I think with the roads, due to that location, that's most likely what we're looking for.

0: Sonora 45A13. Go ahead. Is that location better to get to from Boonesboro or from the Puppet Highway side?
1: I'm guessing because her address is over here at plane address. They're going to be exiting to the south.
0: So from the Bend PD range area?
1: It's pretty rough when they're on the road.
0: Yeah, copy. No, I'm coming from Palm Beach side.

0: what was the direction of the DUI complaint?
1: It was northbound towards Crook County. Didn't match any of the vehicles that RRP believed were involved. It was a silver Ford smaller passenger car.
0: K-13, I got you. I'll be coming down from the Crook County side. I'll take a look for it.
1: Wait, is 500 King Robert Henry 2013 Ford Fusion registered out of Prineville?
0: Coming here.

0: an hour 35 for 45. Good. Also, per the last shooting complaint, he likely had a bow and arrow, whether it's crossbow or compound, I don't know.
1: I don't have that.

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1: 813.
0: The male texting back and forth with the female.
1: Copy.
0: 813 from S11, is that what you're going to relay?
2: Repeat.
0: Did I miss you trying to get a hold of me? Were you just going to relay that info?

0: Yeah, the fall's done. Debbie.
1: Kenora 46 dispatch status.
2: Go for it.
1: 22-46.

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1: 45.
0: And to push CCRT on him for, via text message through female app. But at this point, he is threatened suicide by cop if anybody shows up and that he's going to shoot it out with law enforcement.

0: that, Jimbo? I'm having AMI at Reed and Sisters. RP's a. RP lives in the apartment that he's to raise from the parking lot, who's been yelling at the apartment, swearing that I need to burn it down. The AMI or intoxicated. Great. Discussion continuing. We have a pending unwanted on Fort Rock Road, the same location we've been getting calls from. A subject that keeps trying to come through the gate, but it sounds like they are not currently on scene. Last seen 5 ago.
1: Copy. Is there any 8 units on?
2: They don't regard.
1: AL3 North
2: 53.
1: Good. I just spoke with that guy. His first name is Alex. He lost his cat last week, so he's out looking for his cat and being noisy. He's a pretty normal guy. If he just don't be quiet, he probably will.
2: Copy.
3: Dispatch, just a little bit. Can we check if OSP is on Fort Rock and wanted?
0: Affirm.

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1: Good.
0: Fleet is clear once, expired in 2025 on a 2004 Winnebago. It is registered to a Ann Fisher out of Williamsburg, Virginia.
1: Copy. Can you suspend my car and put me out that vehicle at the village?
0: Copy.

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1: Good.
0: Are you going to fly from up there somewhere?
1: Yeah, I'm just going to see if I can get a little bit closer on the east side of Glen Falls.
0: Copy. We'll cover you.
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2: Be able to send out a quick ATL MDT to local agencies on this Ford F-150 with the suicidal statements, please.
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4: Myself and A13 are clearing the scene. At this point, he has been given resources such as stabilization center and such through female phone and does not want to cooperate with any of those.
3: Copy.
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3: Copy.

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0: So it looks like OST is en route from the Van office to Fort Hawks.

0: 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I'm going to call the RP and see if the subject's left. Let him stop in North Redmond.
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0: Negative on a vehicle in the Twin Bridges area via drone.
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0: 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I think at this point we can probably clear this. Would you agree?
1: Affirmative.
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1: Mm-hmm.
0: The non-extraditable out of Tennessee for a Dustin Shepherd, same date of birth, 1/23/76, probation violation on PCS, clear out of Oregon, suspended driving uninsured, DWS violation.
1: I got me. That's him. I'm report for.
0: 23.

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1: Okay.
0: We should be pulling into the Thoroughbred Express.

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1: Got it.
0: Charles 591612. What's the sponsor?
1: Got it.

0: Disconnect that King Dispatch info. Returns have been really slow. I haven't gotten anything back on the OLN yet. The DC from the vehicle return, it matches the RO colon small server. The data was in 2007. I'm still waiting for the person portion of the DMV.
1: I copy phone, go for it.

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0: We're taking an open line 911 call from McGrath Road, just northwest of Palbuke Highway. Subject is saying that their friend can't breathe, recently had heart surgery. There's a lot of commotion going on. We're still trying to get further. We'll be dispatching medics.
1: Copy. 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
1: 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I think it leads to the power lines there.
2: Copy, patient's going to be a Preston McNeely. 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

0: 38. They are stopped. They're going to be just northwest of McGrath Road at a dirt road. They believe he's not breathing, and they're trying to get him out of the vehicle to do CPR.
1: Copy.

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1: Affirm.
0: Looks like medics are just ahead of us.

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1: Okay.
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0: Dispatch 10 or 35, traffic on Palm Beach Highway, shut near McGrath.

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0: Fire has the patient. We're going to be opening back up the highway here.

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1: Michael Asatakis, Denver the 1962, clear valid out of Rogue River.
2: Oh, well,
0: 38. Let me do that to you again. I think we have a calling number. 989-0762 off the Galapagos.
1: Nicholas Galapagos, Denver 75, clear, suspended failure to be child support. Out of it.
0: Copy, thank you.
1: Tenora 35 dispatch. Just info, Elizabeth is calling in, follow up, Zach still texting her.

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0: We're called about Malthus 115 on Highway 97. Stand by flight. Actually, Malthus 114. 129, Henry Victor King.

Nicholas called in requesting phone contact to the RP Carrie's phone.

0: 是你们说一句，好像是。On the also white brown strangle, no plates on the back of the shop front.
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0: Last of Walters, first of 10. Should be about 60.
1: Can you repeat that? The name?
0: Last of Walters, William, Adam, Lincoln, Tom. First is going to be Ken, should be about 60.

0: Hi.
1: I have a few Kim Walters and locals that are all kind of around the same age. I do have history in April in La Pine with a Kenneth Gale Walters, date of birth in 65. He's Claremont, suspended driving uninsured, brake. Dispatch continuing. He's a registered sex offender. Sex offense. Sex abuse one, felony. He is break. Got an address up of Ahern Drive in La Pine in Klamath County. And the dispatch continuing, corrections offender, felony probation for possession of meth, not user, possessing controlled substances, no association with known criminals or drug dealers out of Klamath County.
2: I got a female locals as well.
1: Is it Brianna Walters?
2: Avery.
1: Got a standby.

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1: Copy.
0: Nora, 22 to flush.
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0: 46 to Sarge.
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0: 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He's locked himself in her upstairs in her room, has the upstairs blocked off. 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
0: EMS just cleared, but can you have him come back? She now wants to get with him.
1: Copy.
0: Dispatch, 10 to 2, I'm in the room. Charles, 183-767.
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0: 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I'll get you a plate in a minute.
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0: Adam 877-281.
1: 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I have 541 John King X-ray.
0: Last initial should be Charles.

0: an R45. I'll be out with a car, but doing the security check.
1: Copy.
0: And it's going to have a California plate.
1: Copy.
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0: General 45, this one's return.
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0: And copy. And Luann Dunning, data within 69 is clear, suspended, DWS violation, driving uninsured, 2624.
2: Copy.

0: is the 10145, one by name of the other day.
1: Go ahead.
0: Sorry, last of Donald Rogerson, first of Patrick, stand by for birthday. And then it's going to be 11-24 of 74.

0: Roger, now 35, dispatch clear for info.
1: Red.
0: I show a caution, violent tendencies, known to abuse drugs. Out of Montana, on Patrick Rogerson, 11-24-74. It's an extradition surrounding states only out of Montana, violation of a court order. Break. Dispatch continuing, he also has a caution, violent tendencies, known to abuse drugs, out of Idaho, only FTA for public order crimes. He's otherwise suspended. DWS violation, failure to appear at hearing 225-25.
2: I copy. He'll be associated with that vehicle, and from code 4, he's just calling it a night there.
0: Perfect.

0: it's 1:45.
1: Okay.
0: Yeah, I'd meet a residence criminal bid. They said suspects are likely heading north, so I'll work my way down to them.
1: Okay.

0: driver who left on Brookswood. We're still getting further. We had another caller who did hear gunshots in the neighborhood. No one's injured.
1: Copy. I can get that plate for that vehicle. I ran it earlier. It was for the Denver. Stand by. It's a Mitsubishi passenger car. I'll go here real quick.
0: Copy.
1: It's a red four-door, like Mitsubishi Galant. Stand by. That's 11, and I'll be on Ben's channel. And dispatch. Do I remember it's registered out of Prineville?
0: Copy, you said you did traffic with it earlier?
1: I ran it on my MDT. I wanted to go traffic with it. Plate 775, Queen Mary Nora.
0: Copy 775, Queen Mary Norma, Nora.
1: Yeah, it's from NS1. Benji, that's from tennis. Tennis 2. I just ran on the wrong channel.

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0: Do you want us to stay on the Deschutes County side? Or do you care if we go set up where Poppy Highway meets 126?
1: You can go to Poppy Highway, that's fine. 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
0: We got it. 26, if you want to push that way, I'll take Sherman area. Coming.

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1: I could not tell.
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0: to North 53.
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2: It's kind of a dull red because it's older. I'll tell you the photo. Do you think you have it out there?

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1: Go ahead.
0: Had a possible pass me up here at North End of Bend.
1: Copy. This is Redmond, and I'm at the shops getting gas.
0: Yeah, I just don't want to get too up in it before he knows, because he knows I'm a cop, so if you can notify Redmond, I'm trying to get a plate here.

0: Hey, Firm, it's our vehicle. It's coming up on dirt road. Can we set something up north?
1: Dispatch, has you cut our feed and go down?
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0: I'm passing Wiley Circle. I've backed off a bit. I'm close enough to see, I believe, the 775. I need to get a little bit better confirmation, but I want to get more people close.
2: That's 11. I also have searches. Now to pass and flip on them.
0: Copy. We're just coming up on the shoot market. I'm giving a little space.
1: We can also blind spike it if it heads towards Prineville on a single lane road.

0: an hour 45. Could we see if Red is willing to set up spikes for this?
1: Copy, which one of you is behind the vehicle?
2: DNS 11. We're just south of Sheets Market, northbound. We've got about three or four cars surrounding it, going at the fast lane right now, traveling about 65

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1: S11, S2. 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They're going to blind spike.
2: Copy. Where are we thinking? Location?
1: Probably near, just south of the airport exit. There's some three barriers. They can do it from the other side.
2: Copy. Traffic's a little heavier. I thought it would hit this channel mark.
3: Hotel 36 on the county. I'm just outside exit 124.
2: Copy. We're passing 61st now. He's the lead car in the group that I have here.

0: lot of antennas too. Unless we can safely stop the other traffic, maybe let's keep following it and see where it goes. If it gets off the highway, like goes to the airport exit or something, that might be easier to spike it. Now, right now, we've got a pretty good break of cars in front of it. And I can get behind it, and I can just turn on my rears and slow people down behind me as we get closer to the spike.
1: Okay.
0: I just want to make sure we got people in place for the takedown on rear spike.
1: That's 11. You have 35 at the airport exit, and then multiple Redmond units staggered after me.
0: Copy. Passing Corey. Yeah, there's a long break in front of the cars. I'm able to get behind it right now, so I'll be able to slow traffic down last time.

0: 10 or a 29, 10 S2, are you able to track on Star Chase if Dolan deploys it?
1: Yeah, for model login now.
2: Dispatch, 10 or 45, can you mark my vehicle number as 24-08?
3: Copy, 10 or 45 is 24-08.
0: Yeah, probably. We're just passing. It's like a desert terrace. He's passing the half mile to the airport way. So it should be the next set of headlights coming at you. Yeah, there should be no vehicles between airport way and him. There's one taking the exit right now. He's the one behind it. I'm backing off of flowing traffic now. And he's coming up on the exit.
2: It is the next car on the exit confirming.
0: Signaling for airport exit.
2: Failed spikes. Spikes in the road.
0: I copied failed spikes.
2: Spikes are out of the road.
0: It looks like it's taking airport way towards the fairground. I got to catch up. 38 from S2. Are you still on Bellevue Highway where you can hit the 126?
4: They're hopping on 97.
0: Copy. JNS-11's lost visual. Trying to catch up. Alright, I have visual. It's going past the fairgrounds now, towards the airport.
5: No one is coming up with Star Chase activated.
4: ...46 is set up in front of the airport.
0: You have a vehicle directly in front of it. It's passing the expo center sign.
5: Redmond unit, let me pass you so I get Star Chase going.
4: Forty-six other units, just be advised, heavy airport traffic.

0: see the card directly in front of me. If you want to confirm, but I'm sure that's it.
1: Confirming. I agree. Do you have the box in front of me? No, he doesn't. There's too much trust.

0: thrown up to the entrance of the airport. Failed deployment, bounced off, and he is aware. He's going to do a stop. Going to continue until we get out of this traffic. You can go right or left. We're going to let the star chase generate since he's driving normal, and we'll get out of more traffic as we go.
1: He's starting to flow, and just to confirm, we are not moving the runs, we're just following his plan.
2: Copy.
0: Two failed star chases. I'm going to light him up here in a minute. Yeah, the bin K9 just taking the airport way exit off 97.
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0: Disregard, Venture.
1: 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You can also resume our feet.

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0: You send me a screenshot over my dart play.
1: Yeah, for me.

0: 45 from S11. I have the first one.
1: I copy.

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I copy. Thank you. 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Where are you at? 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

0: just live. If it hasn't been requested, can we get a copy of the radio traffic?
1: Copy.

South units, information on the traffic complaint, vehicle southbound 97 passing, just past Polina Lake Road. It's a blue Chevy pickup, unknown plate, failure to maintain its lane, erratic speed, dispatch is clear, 534.

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1: 31.
0: Two vehicles, we're still getting further. I don't know if it's blocking or not yet.
1: Copy. Dispatch, 28, can you send that to state also?
2: Dispatch, room 5126, is that 20 in OB Riley?
0: I affirm. We've sent it over to your dispatch already.
2: Copy, I'll be out in about a minute.

0: Dispatch room 5126. Any ETL so far on that?
1: Copy, the caller's phone was hitting just north of the roundabout at OB Riley and Highway 20 in the westbound lane.
0: Copy. You can probably disregard other units, so take a look around.
1: Copy. UCSO will disregard. Thank you.

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1: 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We're still getting information.
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1: 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That RP state, she thinks she sees a deceased body.
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0: I updated the location of the coordinates of where the RP is calling from.
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0: Lava Lands. Fleet's going to be 311, Frank Sam William.
1: Coming.
0: And correction, Edward Sam William.
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0: 你的小刘海。
1: Good.
0: I've got situational on Joshua Inman. He has been going by the name Laura Gray. I believe he also went by Laura Creed at one point, Frank. He's a corrections offender, post-prison supervision for a sex offense. No contact with Jasmine Mills, no contact with minors, no, do not enter work minors congregate, and no intoxicants. He's also a registered sex offender, day less contact, 12, correction 5-1 of 26, great. He's also suspended due to this violation prior to good hearing, 227 of 2017, officers be on the note.
1: Copy. Please go forward. He's moving on. Shelby in this quarter. SBC. 7-9.
0: Copy.
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1: 10 David 22.
0: It's going to be South Century and Bonanza. It's a white SUV. I think a Ford Edge will get your plate in a second.
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0: Seven, eight, four, call, four, four.
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0: 784 Paul Charles Boyce.
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0: 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It's a entry sensor bedroom sliding door alarm, and the alarm company made a note that there are dogs on the premises.
1: Copy.

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0: We'll be at CDC at the archery range in the plane.

0: This is Indiana 27, want my name and date of birth?
1: Go ahead.
0: Last of Williams, first of Megan, 731-1988.

0: Avenue is 27 to Saki.
1: Mm-hmm.
0: I'm not getting a complete return, but are you clear for a non-extraditable?
1: Different.
0: I'm showing no extradition and state pickup only for you, Megan Williams, 731 of ED8. It's going to be for contempt of court, public order crimes, failure to pay on public intoxication break. Dispatch continuing. I show a second out of Arkansas, wanted caution, violent tendencies, no extradition and state pickup only. It's going to be for failure to appear for domestic battery, family offense break. I don't have any further returns.
1: Yeah, you were good for it.
0: 9:15.

0: extending on. He's got a 1-9 named Edward.
1: Go ahead.
0: Last of Smith, first of Jody, Lee James, Oscar, David, Yellow, date of birth 12/23/1970.

0: sin fe.
1: Okay.
0: I copy the notes. Can you just recat it to that address on Purcell?
1: Take her.

0: attending the 31-5 detail for the C subject.
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0: 19389 Indian Summer Road. RP stating his wife passed away during the evening and he just found her.
1: Copy. Dispatch, I'll say copy.

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1: 31.
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0: Can you link my current call with 22's CPC you just cleared from and show us clear? FCC.
1: Yeah.

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1: Go ahead.
0: The RP son is on scene as well, and the RP is crying. Do you think we should page a chaplain?
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0: Hey, firm. 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
1: Hey, firm.

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1: 31.
0: Negative CCH.
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0: 1056.

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1: Right now.
0: It sounds like Redmond is on a call involving Sakara. I'm going to see if they want me to associate him.

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0: Location change, we're en route to the Rescue Ranch in Bend.

units, information on a traffic complaint northbound on Highway 97 for mile plus 130. Vehicle is a black Mercedes Sprinter van 369, including Tom. Tailgating, leaving them out of traffic. Dispatch clear at 1113.

0: name of Regina Saatchi, this is Sir Evans.
1: Right.
0: So it's going to be in regards to the domestic where the female said she wanted to drive her car off a cliff. The RP, the male half, wants law enforcement to meet him at Smith Rock.

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0: 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That way they can give 42 an update.

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0: 19372 Atlanta Loop. RP's not sure what happened, stated he thought it was a stroke.
1: Copy.
0: And David, there looks like all the information coming via FaceTime.
1: Copy. Dispatch from David 31, you can add me.
0: Copy.
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0: Can we check with Maddox and see if they have a patient update?
1: Ingram.

0: I'll send you the number we have. Penn David 36 dispatch.
1: 36.
0: We're not able to get fire on the radio. I do not have a patient update. Penn David 42 dispatch, he's calling back in again. Can you go with your number?
2: Abram, 541-280-0624.
0: Can you repeat the last four?
2: 0624.
0: Copy, thank you.

0: that's 28 dispatch information pending unknown problem.
1: That's fine.
0: 15858 Sparks Drive. It's a 911 open line. The female answered and hung up, gave her address, and the call dropped again.
1: Copy.
2: Dispatches, is there history at that address?
0: Affirm, there was a recent warrant service and domestics.

0: test today. It looks like we have the caller back on the line. It looks like she's got a misdemeanor code 0 for failure to appear for DUI.
1: Tennis 20 copy. You can assign me and see if there's any troopers in the

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1: 1147. Dispatch to deputies on the code 99. Law enforcement medics are saying you can stand down. I can show you all clear.
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0: Hold on, wait.
1: 10 Mary 56, you're broken. Can you repeat?
0: 56, I'll be out on happy.
1: 56, I can't copy.
0: Dispatch 10 Mary 56, how about now?
1: Much better, go ahead.
0: I'll be out on with you.
1: Copy, break 82, dispatch, you tell for an alarm.
0: Go ahead.
1: 420, please. Meadow is in audible. Correction, unknown if audible for blue alarm. Zone 8, garage door to the house.
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0: 330, Queen Victor Zebra is clear current on a 2003 Toyota Corolla to the Mary and Orion Carrier of Bend by Chauvel Insurance.

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1: 2L8, go ahead.
0: It's going to be on Meadows Golf Course area near hole 18. RP was riding a bike with her daughter. She's 9 years old. She can't find her. Purse of Aubrey.
1: Copy. Do we have a description?
0: Last name wearing blue Sun River sweatshirt and jeans and has a purple bike.
1: Copy. We'll be on my way.
0: 12 o'clock.
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1: Affirmative.

0: 6, dispatch information on pending welfare check.
1: Yeah, go ahead.
0: It's going to be coordinates near Beaver Drive and Ponderosa. It's a hard fall notification. Someone in the background was heard saying I'm okay.
1: I copy.

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1: Avery.
0: Can you put me on that welfare check?
1: Avery?

0: 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TC3.
1: TC3, I'm just confirming that the King units are advised that child was found.
0: Affirm. We spoke to mom.

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1: 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Dispatch 10-42.
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1: Are you currently on the phone with ERP?
0: Negative.
1: Copy. If you get back in contact, can you pass him to me?
0: I agree.

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0: in dispatch, Frank 11, can I get a return on that?
1: Affirm, that VIN returns to plate Robert 817318. I show it clear, expired in 2019 on a 2009 trailer of some sort to a Dina Kendall out of Bend.

0: dispatch, can Navy 27.
1: 10 Navy 27.
0: Can you have the DA call me at the same number?
1: Paper.
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0: 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We're going to be at the Marketplace off Cottonwood, 760 Paul Robert Mary.
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1: 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Actually, you can show me clear with two warnings.
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0: 446 North Wing.

0: 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What's the location?
1: Thirty-third and Thomas, about 30 seconds out.
0: Copy, we'll wait for you. Someone off.

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1: 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Julie, dispatcher, Kurt.
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0: Correction, that's 1042, and it's 775-1160 left to choke up.
1: 1314. Edward Chillicutt the third out of Bend is clear valid.
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truck units information on a traffic complaint pulled over near the intersection of 43rd Street to Northwest Lower Bridge Way. Vehicle is a light gray Jeep 707 King Lincoln Yellow, the rack on the back, went completely into the other lane and then swerved back into the lane when a vehicle was coming. Dispatch clear at 36.

units, information on a traffic complaint northbound on Highway 97 from 61st Street. Vehicle is double hauler, gravel hauler, almost hit RP, happened 7 ago. Sending information to Redmond and OSP dispatch clearance 1319.

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0: Evan Vidal of Bend is clear, valid. I do not see a motorcycle endorsement.
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1: 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The last four are going to be 846.
0: Copy. 846. Is that instead of 8719, or is that after?
1: Instead of. Ben's a little bit different because it's on a dirt bike, and I was reading it upside down.

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1: Right.
0: That VIN comes back clear, no expiration on a 2023 Honda CRF to Evan Bedell out of Bend.
1: Got it.

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0: It's going to be at the Klein Falls Mobile Home Park, 7915 West Highway 126. We have a bad connection, chaotic scene. 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
0: Copy. Sounds like both vehicles are on scene. Airbags were deployed. We're dispatching medics as well.

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0: I'll be out on with Brandon Hall, Angelina Hall, and Miss Bismeyer at my vehicle location.

0: Sunday 45. Just minor bruises and scrapes. We're looking for just the code 1, including medics.
1: I copy. Reduce the code 1.
2: 10 day 42 copy. L 42 copy.
0: Just minor bruises and 45. Do you have plates?
1: I have 759 Robert out of Union. I don't have the second plate.
0: Copy. It's yellow, Charles, Tom, Frank, 162, commercial.
2: Copy. 45 and 42. Where do you need
0: them? Just find my location. We're commercial to the mobile park.
2: That's 10-046. Can you show me out with 1F11, please?
1: Okay, first.

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0: Dispatch, 10S39. 10S39. I just talked to the RP on the phone. She found the subject. He did not have a seizure. He's fine. Code 4, we can disregard.
1: Copy, Oshawa County. Units clear. Do they still need medics to continue?
0: Negative. False alarm.
1: Copy. I will test the medics.

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1: 1030.
0: This is going to be direct from the alarm company at 61381 Bonneville Loop. Received one panic alarm, also a burg alarm from the mudroom, and a burg alarm from the entryway.
1: Copy from 10.

Burry this match. Alarm company said they received an electronic acknowledgement indicating that someone might be on scene, but they're not able to reach any of the RPs.

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1: Okay. David 36, dispatch domestic.
2: 36.
1: 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Info's coming from Station 10. There's a male in the lobby causing some sort of disturbance with his girlfriend. We're getting further.

0: from SA on Johnson Road and Feller Road. Yeah, I'm coming from the Bishops.
1: At 8 from L42, I'm 61st and 97. If you want me to take that, you can continue to the alarm.
0: Hey,
1: copy, dispatch. Can you put me on the domestic?
2: Hey,

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0: You can clear.
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1: Right.
0: We're getting another caller. Says it's eastbound from 101st Street passing Eagle Crest. The plate's going to be a Washington plate. Charles Henry Zebra 9749. I sent it to your computer.
1: I got it.

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0: Where did that plate return to?
1: Returns to Logan Beavers out of Washington. We don't have any history with it.

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0: anything dispatch suspicious?
1: There's your
0: see me at the Riverwoods Country Store, 19745 Baker Road. RP says someone said their truck broke down in the parking lot. They left the vehicle. RP thinks it's stolen because he left the truck and walked away. The Hispanic male in his 20s walking northbound on the southbound side of Highway 97.
1: Okay. Dispatch SA, I'll take that from Baker and Brooksley.

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0: Call Yellow William 795. Looks like it's clear. The registration expired in 1997. It returns on a 1984 pickup to a Boyd Blakely out of Bly, Oregon.
2: Hey, Brian. This is work.

0: It's ready to fill in the parking lot, so I'll take it out there to help push it out quickly.
1: SA from 36, I'll be there in a minute. 10 30, not that way.
0: Yeah, I'll take one to help push the truck and one to locate the driver. It looks like he took off directly northbound from the store. It's in that kind of swoop that goes to the south.
1: I say, do you think he's on the road or on like the tree line?
0: RP said he ran into the tree line, so unknown direction to travel from there.
1: Copy. I checked the highway. I didn't see him on there. I'll check the tree line.
0: Copy.
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1: Have you
0: reached location? Just south. Sorry, we're north of 143. Southbound lanes. It's going to be the driver.

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0: Showing a misdemeanor warrant for Wade Huxilla Cannon, date of birth 9/29/2001, for larceny at Clatsop County. He's a male, 5'11", 150, brown and black.
1: Got it.

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1: Hopper, mismatch the name of 36. 1 detain, can you confirm?
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1: Perfect.
0: They're unable to confirm over the phone. I have to send a teletype. I will let you know as soon as they get back to me.
1: Okay.

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1: Perfect.
0: We're getting a pending assist medics at the stabilization center.
1: Copy. Dispatch South 42, you can show me clear. Put me up on that.
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2: Dispatch 2013, what are the details?
0: Female came in and advised she was hit over the head with a fire extinguisher. She's requesting medics.
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0: westbound unit. Information on a traffic complaint. Westbound on Highway 126 from mile plus 101. Vehicle's a truck pulling another truck on a flatbed. It's an unsafe vehicle towing situation under special order 1536.
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2: 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It'll just be a warning. Thank you.
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0: 36 dispatch.
1: 36.
0: It's confirmed. It is a valid arrest warrant for theft, two counts, billed 1,000, 10% okay.
1: Copy, in custody.

0: Johnny.
1: Where are you?
0: I attached James to the call. He's clear about how to respond to your safety. Are you clear for that information? James Richard Roser was arrested for multiple domestic violence charges. He threatened his wife with a knife, and during the investigation, two firearms were observed at the residence. Right. Dispatch continuing, James seems to be escalating his behavior due to having to take care of his wife's mental health status. James currently has no contact order, but was able to bail himself out of jail on 8/28/2021. Right. Dispatch continuing, James made vague comments about being suicidal if he was taken to jail. Wife was made aware of James' release and safety plans in place with MCAT. James' wife will call 911 if he arrives at the residence.
2: I copy. He's not here. Code 4.

0: Dispatch, Tunnel 42, do you show a current no contact order between the two?
1: Negative, and it appears that responder safety is from 2021.
0: Copy. You can show me out of the SAT center?
1: I copy.
2: Should I give it 36 around tonight?
1: 1539.

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0: It's going to be 294, NORA, Union, Lincoln.

0: return on plate is needed.
1: Good.
0: That plate returns clear current on a 2003 Lexus 300 to James Arthur out of it.
1: Coming.

0: 46 dispatch, while projecting.
1: Alright.
0: Going to be mile post 100 on Highway 20 West. RP says that there's an older female in her 70s wandering the road near this location. She's walking in the roadway, possibly 70s to 80s, small thin build, gray white hair, wearing gray leggings and a briefing jacket.
1: I copy.
2: Yeah, it's Johnson 21. You can give that to me, clear to 10 off,
0: copy. Give it to 10 off 51. I'm clearing to 10 off 45.

0: David 30, dispatch, assist to CCRT. CCRT is requesting phone consult. Their phone number's in the notes. It's for an aggressive, potentially suicidal subject on Cook Avenue.
1: Copy.

0: 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Hold off on making contact until I get the story from CCRT.
1: Copy.
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1: Go ahead.
0: Southbound 97, from Alpha's 114, and gray Chevy, half-town, kernel plate, Christian, partial plate of 1386, it's swerving all over the place, almost hitting cones.
1: Copy, and measuring the license.

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1: Correct.
0: Plate on the vehicle, Hail Mary 13586. It's clear, current on a 2008 Chevy Silverado to Robert McNamara at Old Pine.

respond to local emergency for any traffic complaint. You saw Highway 20 East from Post 30. The semi, white color, says extra on the side, all over the road, going off the side on the right side. Also, give it to OSP, dispatch clear 1550.

0: PC, our team can attempt to make phone contact with Andrew. Right? Be back. Information from CCRT is Andrew is actively homicidal. Home alone, there is firearms in the house. We are not going to be making contact.
1: Copy that.

0: Yes, that should be the 54. One more number.
1: 10-54.
0: 4591175. Last of Ogden.
1: Huh. 10-54. Gene Ogden, Data Recon 49 is clear in the Oregon DL out of Sisters.
0: Copy, go for it.
1: Clear 415-53.
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1: 10-42.
2: On stage, southbound, or just south of Highland Avenue.
1: Copy, the RP did call back, vehicles exit 119 is still southbound, almost hitting the cones all over the place. Redmond and OSC were updated.

0: Alternative 42 to Central. Vehicle still southbound approaching Evergreen. RP states that driver's on his phone. Going 80 miles per hour.
1: Copy. Same position.

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2: Have you disconnected or do you have any other updates?
1: Sir, last passing Evergreen, still southbound. We still have them on the phone.
2: Copy. Will you just advise them of our position?
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0: Adam 232799, last vent number.
1: Copy, he's the RO, Robert Bentimer, they're both at 91, it's clear, valid. Also respond to any restraining order, protected person, Fallon, Bentimer, they're both at 90.
0: Stop.
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0: 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Sunday the 54.
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1: Advising you to disconnect with the RV on my call.
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1: Copy.
0: Tower 42, disregard. Looks like we have a second call. I'll advise.

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3: Does Ben have info on a disabled non-blocking on the Parkway northbound south of Empire?
1: Let me check.
3: Copy. There's three vehicles there non-blocking, but it's definitely slowing down traffic.
1: Copy. I'll put in a call if we don't have it.
3: Copy. Thanks. I've got the boat. I couldn't stop.

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0: It appears that Les is down. I'm unable to get any returns back. We do have a jacket for Frank Alcantar. Date of birth in 1972 with that DL, but I can't tell you driving status or watch.
1: 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It is Frank Alcantar. 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
0: I got the code 4 at 1628.